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3: I'm Ed Gray. Last month, we heard a president question whether he must uphold the Constitution. He reduced the Declaration of Independence to vague notions of love and respect. But it's not just what he said, it's what he's done. Undermined elections, encourage insurrection, mock the law, and treated truth as expendable. The Constitution isn't a suggestion. It's a covenant, binding the government to be governed and restraining tyranny. When a president ignores it, rights become optional. Justice bends to power. Democracy erodes from within. This isn't just about politics. It's about preservation of truth, law, and liberty. Because when we stay silent, we don't protect democracy, we surrender it. I'm Ed Gray. Elevate your thoughts.
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You just heard from Moneybag Yo with Blow. It's your girl DJ Coco Z. You tune in to the Power Hour Mix Show. Coming up in the mix, I got Miles Yacht with Walkthrough. I got Chris Brown featuring Lil Wayne, Jrenner, Lucas, and

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7: Y'all know how cold it is in, like, Antarctica or, like, Alaska or, you know, like iceberg. 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
4: 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Gun violence is not the solution to resolve your problems. Trigger decisions last a lifetime. Young people, your choice, your consequence, your responsibility. 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
5: No, not a town, not a city, not a state. 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
7: 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Lots of new music playing for this week. We got new music from Chris Brown, Jack Keys, Ludacris, and more right now. Let's get it started with Drake.

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0: Yep, Mr. Vince is on.
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0: Right here on

Mr. Vince, right now we got time for new music. Chameleon in here. Big shout out to DJ Dr. Doom. He told me this one's moving in Jacksonville. Duval! All right, new music first. You heard it in the mix with Vince. Mr.

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You just heard from Moneybagg Yo with Blow. It's your girl DJ Coco Z. You tune in to the Power Hour Mix Show. Coming up in the mix, I got Miles Yacht with Walkthrough. I got Chris Brown featuring Lil Wayne, Drenner, Lucas, and T.

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2: I'm Ed Gray. Imagine a pastor saying, I didn't know I was supposed to teach people to love God and love their neighbor. You'd question their calling. Now, consider this. When Donald Trump was asked what the Declaration of Independence means to him, he said, love and respect. When asked if he must uphold the Constitution, he replied, I don't know. Let that sink in. The man leading a movement doesn't grasp the documents that define our freedom. And it's not just what he says, it's what he's done. Undermined elections, encouraged insurrection, mocked the law, and daily lies. This isn't just politics. It's about protecting the soul of a nation. Because silence now is not safety. It's surrender. I'm Ed Gray. Elevate your thoughts and rise.

folk to make them richer. Fast forward 2024, you got the same agenda. 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What?

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2: I'm Ed Gray. In the 1950s, Senator Joseph McCarthy stirred a nation with fear and baseless accusations. People were blacklisted, careers destroyed, and many politicians stayed silent, or worse, supported him. It wasn't just a political failure, it was a moral one, and history recorded it. Today, a new chapter is being written, a different figure, but the same spirit, authoritarianism, wrapped in patriotism. And once again, many are silent, hoping to protect their platforms or preserve power. But silence has a side. When truth is under attack, neutrality isn't righteousness, it's complicity. Woe to those who call evil good and good evil. This is a woe moment, a time to choose your side. I'm Ed Gray. Elevate your thoughts.
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0: It's already in you. The talent, the grit, the spark that's been waiting for a reason, a season, or maybe just a chance. Here, you don't have to have it all figured out. You just have to bring it out. Come here to start a career or to start over, to find a trade, a purpose, a path, or a passion. Whatever it is, it starts by bringing out what's already inside. 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

0: 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Good morning, Ski Town, Port City Town, Hikes, Tiger Town, Big Red Country. That's right. I've been in the studio sitting there just chilling. Yeah, just chilling. Waiting on my crew to get in. So far, the politics guy, you know, Mr. Darwin, put on a very event, very good event. That was Wednesday, wasn't it?
1: That was Wednesday at Karen's, Black Voter Matters. Get out to vote.
0: Get out to vote.
1: With special guests.
0: A lot of people showed up.
1: Man, it was a great event.
0: A lot of people showed up, you man. Know. You know, they're ready for a change.
1: They're ready for a change. They're tired of the status quo. They're tired of being lied to. They're tired of people saying they're going to deliver jobs,
0: right.
1: Education, build houses, do resources. They're ready for a change. And man, they come out of the masses.
0: Don't say nothing about building houses, man. I rode downtown. Lord have mercy.
1: Well, you know, they got Jake, man. What can we say?
0: Man, they done built up downtown.
1: Built up downtown.
0: Now, you talking about something beautiful?
1: Yes.
0: Downtown is beautiful.
1: Yes.
0: That's for real.
1: It is.
0: Now, don't be coming up talking about Muskegon Heights beautiful. No, it's not.
1: Used to be.
0: Used to be.
1: In the 70s.
0: In the 70s.
1: We can get it back, though.
0: Oh, yeah.
1: We
0: got to
1: fight
0: back.
1: We can fight.
0: We can come back now. We can come back. Yeah. But downtown is beautiful.
1: It is.
0: I'm talking about the side street, the main street.
1: Everywhere.
0: Everywhere is beautiful.
1: You look at,
0: and they putting up houses in every empty spot.
1: Every empty spot.
0: And all the houses that is raggedy and need to be tore down, they tear them down and put a house in replacement.
1: So you saying they got a vision, Ray J?
0: Man.
1: They knew what God said?
0: Man.
1: Have a vision?
0: Man. They
1: and implement it?
0: Downtown. I'm about ready to move back down there.
1: No. I'm staying in the house. I'm going to fight it out.
0: You going to fight it out?
1: I'm going to fight it out.
0: Well, I can't say too much because I'm all ready to move.
1: Well,
0: I'm in North Shore.
1: Well, see, I started in Fruitport Township.
0: Okay.
1: Then Northern Shores, and then Novi. So I said, these last days, I'm going to fight it out.
0: Okay,
1: I'm going to fight it out.
0: I'm with you, dog. I'm with you, dog. Heights come back, I come back.
1: Okay.
0: I'll come back. Okay. I come back. You know, because I'd rather have a house
1: right
0: than to live in the condo. Condo got too many rules.
1: Well, you know, it's also about home having intrinsic value.
0: Right.
1: You know, staying around your own people, you know, and understanding your own culture and doing your own things, playing spades, blackjack, dominoes, mm-hmm. your own music. It's something about your own music, you know, because culture is what you do.
0: Right.
1: And
0: plus, I like working in my yard.
1: Yeah.
0: You know, I like doing that.
1: Yeah.
0: You know, cutting my grass, mm-hmm. seeing flowers grow, and just doing my thing in the yard. Out there, they do everything.
1: They do everything.
0: Everything. You ain't got to do nothing.
1: They spoil you?
0: They spoil you. You ain't got to do nothing. If you don't want to change your light in the house, they got somebody to come in and change the bulbs in the house. You know? You don't feel like dusting? Call somebody. They'll come dust. Yeah. They do everything.
1: Well, we can build condos here, too. If they can do it.
0: Yep.
1: See, I refuse to say we only play basketball, football, and music on a worldwide level with Europeans. I feel like we should be able to do the same thing when it comes to business.
0: I agree.
1: I refuse to accept that.
0: I agree.
1: I can't, Ray J.
0: I agree. I got a call from a friend last week, man, just chilling. He said, Ray J, man, you didn't play that Father's Day song. I said, I thought you heard it. He said, no, I didn't hear it. I said, well, I'll play it this week for him. Father's Day was last weekend. My brother didn't hear the Father's Day song. I'm finna play it today. Mr. Greg Fry, hope you listening, bruh. I got you, bruh. Father's Day song of the year.
2: Father's Day.
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0: 103.7 to be, man. Oh, boy. We in here just chitting, cutting it up. Rev have showed up. The church without wall. He finally made it back. He been out of town, y'all. He had to do some church duty. But he finally made it in here this morning. I want to say good morning to Reverend from the Church Without Wall.
1: Good morning. Good morning, Ray J. the Doctor. How y'all doing out there?
0: Doing good, man. How
1: All right,
0: you
1: baby.
0: Been?
1: I'm good.
0: All right. How was your trip?
1: It was wonderful, man. I was in Louisville, Kentucky. Spent some time down there. I got home Saturday evening right before Father's Day. So can I just please say happy Father's Day to all the fathers, uncles, coaches, stepdads, grandfathers, everybody, all the men, adult men out there that's raised kids or have their own kids. Happy Father's Day to y'all. I missed y'all last week, but I could not leave that out.
0: All right. Father's Day. Plus my politics guy, y'all know who he is, Mr. Darwin Smith. He always out there on the streets, live. That's no jive. He's out there beating the streets down. I had to get him a pair of shoes last week because he had wore them out.
2: Why you going
0: to
2: tell? I got new shoes on, too, right?
0: Had to get him a new
1: shoe smell.
0: I had to get him a new pair, man. He done wore them out, man. You might find them somewhere on Peck Street.
1: Right. They run over.
0: They run over, man. They done. Sold all four.
2: Well,
0: see,
2: I ain't going to let mine rest out. I'm going to wear my shoes out.
1: There you go.
2: They ain't going to rest out. I'm wearing
1: go.
2: Mine out.
1: There you go.
2: In the struggle. It's
0: I ain't mad at you, man.
1: Yeah.
0: Hey, look here, we going to open up the phone line later on in the show, but right now we want y'all to give us a call at 231-722-8338 if you want to get on the prayer list. You got a condolences. Well, man, I found five of them on the Facebook, man. Yeah. Wow, man. We got people leaving here, friends, grandparents, fathers, mothers, they leaving here. So all that precious time that you got hanging out in them streets, hanging out everything, go see your family.
1: Yes.
0: Go see your family. You never know when it's your time or their time. Hey, please spend some time with your family. What they say, memories?
2: Memories.
0: Yeah, get some memory. Take pictures, whatever. Case may be, do it, you know, because people are leaving here, you know. Reb, I see you got a list over there. You want to say something right now or you want to wait till later?
1: I'm going to wait till later if it's okay.
0: Right. It's all okay right. With me, Reb.
1: Thank you, sir.
0: It's okay with me. So we got the phone line, 231-722-8338. You want to get on the prayer list or you want to put somebody on a shout out or whatever the case may be, give us a call. Keep it here. It's 103.

0: 103.7 to be. Yeah, buddy. Me and Reb is in the studio by ourselves. Politics guy, he got some business going on at Kareem Catering. He got an event going on up there, so he had to leave a little early today. But birthday shouts, Major White turns one today. Granny, the great grandma, May Williams, she called in and said, put my grandbaby on that list. Hey, Mark Roberts, hey, he turns, I ain't gonna say his age, but his July the 1st. A lot of us don't like saying our age.
1: Okay,
0: you know?
1: Okay.
0: We like to keep it a secret.
1: I got you.
0: You know,
1: I might look younger than I am.
0: Yeah,
1: so I'm
0: gonna
1: keep
0: it
1: that way. Make it a mystery.
0: Yeah.
1: A lot of us be like, nah, I graduated with you. I know how old you is.
0: From Floyd. Floyd, your friend called in and gave us your birthday shout. Plus, Joe Bass, he's celebrating a birthday on June the 29th. Want to say happy birthday to you. That's all I got on the birthday list so far. You know, Reb, what you got going on?
1: Man, we got a prayer list. We building the day. We got a prayer list, y'all, that's going on, and we thank God. Uptown Alice called, and her mama and Mother Sadie Williams, Miss Uptown Alice. And we also, y'all, everybody, pray for Brother Danny Rohan. You know, man, it don't come no better than brothers like that, you know. So we praying for him. We praying for Miss Inette Young, Calvin and Calvin Jr., the Young family. Y'all, we praying for all of them. And then Floyd Henderson called in and said, man, pray for the Ragland family. They had a loss in their family this week.
0: Okay.
1: I think the young lady is in Grand Rapids. I know she's coming back to Muskegon just what the situation is. So the Ragland family, y'all, we love y'all. And we praying for the family. And this week, man, we've got several funerals. I'm gonna come back with those on the next break, but I want to make sure that everybody knows the Reverend D.W. Tolbert. His service is going to be on July the 3rd, Friday, July the 3rd, at the New Hope Baptist Church. I will confirm the time. I don't want to put out a time out there until I confirm it. So I got it, but I just want to make sure I say the right thing. So I'll come back with that the next break also and put out the time for his funeral, but I will, Lord willing, be there, and I know Muskegon's gonna come out, man, to say goodbye on this side of heaven to Reverend Tolbert. And then to my friend, we did a service yesterday, Church of the Living God. It was yesterday, but my friend Brian Foster, thank y'all for praying for the family, Pam, the Foster family. We love y'all, and we just want to say thank you to the whole Marquette neighborhood, everybody that came out to celebrate Brian. Man, it was beautiful, man. And then the Bethesda Baptist Church, we didn't have the repast at our church. We have an after-school program, an out-of-school program going on. And then, Ray J., man, we didn't have – it was hot in the church. It was getting warm in the church yesterday. Because, man, I'm at the church last Sunday,
0: yeah,
1: and the air conditioning didn't come on Father's Day. Uh-huh. So we sent somebody out to check. Man, somebody done tried to steal the air conditioners,
0: man,
1: off the back of the church, man, and tore them up and left us with no air. The Freon done run out. They can't be fixed. And we just saying, man, come on, y'all.
0: That's money. That copper, that 10 out of there, you know, that's money. They take it down there and get cash money for that, man.
1: Really?
0: Yeah.
1: But they'll steal it from the church, man. The air conditioning unit, man, off the church.
0: It don't make no difference. Money. Money short.
1: Wow.
0: Money. Man. Money. Matter of fact, I'm finna steal this one up here. Paul them gonna come in here hot.
1: Oh, man. So the church got to get two new air conditioning units because somebody done tore up both of them.
0: Wow.
1: And man, and I said, wow. So we had the service there. So Bethesda Baptist Church, thank y'all. I called Reverend Peoples and the Bethesda family, and they said, well, send the repast down here. So we did the service at our church, and then Bethesda did the repast. And it was beautiful, man. A lot of people came in. A lot of people turned out for Brian. So everybody, man, Jeff and Greta and all of his other siblings, man, we're praying for all y'all. His lovely wife, Pam, wife of 31 years.
0: Wow.
1: They got married on my 26th birthday, October 8th, man, 1994.
0: Okay.
1: They got married, man, and they've been there together ever since. So, Brian, rest in heaven, my brother, and God bless everybody. I'll come back with the rest of the announcements for all the services coming up the next week or so.
0: Wow, man, that's something, man, how, you know, people are really leaving here, man. You know, A lot of my friends, like I said, they gone, Rev.
1: Mm-hmm.
0: They gone. Benny Sanders is still here. One I hung out with. Larry Jennings is still here.
1: Mm-hmm.
0: Larry
1: Latin.
0: Larry Latin.
1: Yeah.
0: I saw him the other day at the corner of Peck and Broadway.
1: Okay.
0: Yeah, he was on the corner. I don't know where they were going, but he was on the corner. I rolled my window down, told them to push him in the streets. Just push him in front of my truck.
1: Oh, my goodness.
0: Just push him out there. I was going to carry him a block and a half.
1: You know? Give him a ride.
0: Yeah. In front of my truck. I was going to run him over. You know?
1: Y'all got to be homies, man.
0: I love that brother.
1: Oh, man. No doubt.
0: Me and him
1: doubt,
0: went to Muskegon. Muskegon, big Reds, man. We went to school together.
1: Yeah.
0: Love that boy, man.
1: And he's still singing, do his thing,
0: yeah,
1: too, man. Yeah, he do his thing, man.
0: Yeah.
1: And y'all got to let me know where Larry Latin going to be and Big Daddy Fox. And tell the people, don't get mad. I'm a pastor. I love God, but I love live music,
0: ain't
1: man.
0: Ain't nothing wrong with
1: I
0: music.
1: I love the brothers, man. I love to go hear J.R. and them play,
0: yeah,
1: and Hines and all of them, man, and go see Big Daddy Fox. I went down to 2 weeks ago, Saturday, went down to the Taste of Muskegon.
0: Uh-huh.
1: And, man, Big Daddy Fox was doing his thing,
0: right,
1: man.
0: You know,
1: he was doing his thing. I really enjoyed it.
0: Music is music. It's how you interpret it and how you take it.
1: Right.
0: Music smooth. Sue the Savage Beast?
1: Yes, sir.
0: Right.
1: Yes,
0: okay,
1: sir.
0: Then. That's music, man. Music. Ain't nothing wrong with music.
1: Yeah,
0: jazz,
1: had a good time.
0: Blue, whatever.
1: Right.
0: It's your taste of music, you know?
1: Mm-hmm.
0: And, you know, you may be feeling some kind of way, and you put some music on,
1: mm-hmm,
0: it brings you back,
1: you
0: know?
1: Yeah.
0: Church music.
1: Yes, sir.
0: Man, I love church music.
1: Yes, sir. Music
0: love
1: will soothe
0: it.
1: The soul, man. And it can put you on an emotional journey either way. If you get the wrong kind of music and everything violent and crazy,
0: right,
1: I tell young folks, man, be careful what you listen to.
0: Exactly.
1: It get into your spirit. It get into your heart, man. Be careful.
0: That's
1: so
0: why
1: don't just always all that violence. And,
0: that's why the young kids act the way they act.
1: Yeah, yeah.
0: They
1: listen
0: to all that.
1: Be careful with that stuff. Yeah.
0: Man, talking about the women.
1: Right.
0: Degrading their women.
1: You can't do that,
0: talking
1: man.
0: About killing somebody and all that.
1: As men, particularly black men, and I know I missed last, I hate I missed last Saturday. I had to be at the conference. I hate I missed last Saturday because I was going to ask you to play a song for my daddy. I was going to ask you to play a song.
0: Mm-hmm.
1: You know, remind me of a daddy. He said, Papa don't take no mess.
0: Oh, man. James Brown.
1: I was going
0: Papa don't take no
1: Papa
0: mess.
1: Papa don't take no mess,
0: and
1: man.
0: And he don't.
1: I miss my dad. I love my dad, man. I hate I miss Father's Day here with y'all, but I got to say that. My daddy didn't come no better, man. Everybody knew he was a good guy. He was, you know, they say he quiet, he's so sweet, Reverend. Well, I said, okay, don't let it fool you. Don't let the smooth taste fool you now.
0: Yeah.
1: He didn't get mad often, but when he did,
0: it was good. You know, a lot of people had their fathers. You know, I knew of my father.
1: Okay.
0: You know, I knew my biological father. I knew of him, and I knew my father, but my father was never in my life.
1: Wow.
0: Know? So I didn't have a father. My stepfather, he was all right.
1: Mm-hmm.
0: He was good to a certain extent, you know. But I didn't have that father love, you know.
1: Mm-hmm.
0: I didn't have that, you know. But I knew my father. And I love my father because if it wasn't for him, I wouldn't be here.
1: Right, right.
0: You know.
1: Right.
0: But I just didn't have the father love, you know.
1: Okay.
0: So, hey, it is what it is. I grew up without a father, you know. I knew my father. I knew my stepfather,
1: mm-hmm,
0: you know. And he was a good person,
1: mm-hmm,
0: you know. But he just didn't recognize me as his child. You know what I'm saying?
1: Yeah.
0: You know?
1: Yeah.
0: So it is what it is, you know?
1: Okay.
0: So I'm okay. I'm good. I turned out all right.
1: You
0: know, I was on the little yellow bus, but
1: right.
0: I'm all right.
1: You still here?
0: Yeah, I know my ABC, just the ABC. Now, the rest of it, I got to think about it. I don't know that. You know?
1: I can count. Reading, not so much.
0: Yeah. My little grandkids said, Papa said ABC. That's all I'm going to go.
1: Okay.
0: ABC. That's it.
1: You're going to stop right there.
0: Yeah. They got to do the rest for me.
1: I'm going to get y'all started. We gonna
0: I get y'all started, yeah.
1: Right.
0: Hey, we in the studio doing what we do. It's the top of the hour. I got to pay some bills to keep the lights on, y'all. Y'all know I got to do it, you know. So, hey, y'all stick and stay because we going to come back with something else. Rev is in the studio. Darwin had to step out and do his little thing that he got going on at Corrine. And plus, me and Reb is up here. You got something on your mind, you need to talk to the Reb. Give us a call at 722-8338. That's 231-722-8338. Plus, the Reb got a good prayer he kept putting together for y'all.
1: Yeah, man.
0: It's coming on. So, y'all get it in so Reb can get it in. Because Reb, hey, he loves to pray. And you now got a special prayer you want to do? To step in the, out of the room and go into his room to pray, he'll do that for you, you know. I usually go under the table. Me and him get under the table. And we'll say a little prayer or something, you know. So y'all keep it here. It's 103.7 to B.
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1: You know, I'm so sick and tired of all you young ladies out there

You see, y'all young girls might as well leave me alone until you learn how to stroke it with emotion. 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

103.7 to beat that country boy love. Hey, want to say happy birthday to Major White. It turned Major White 1 year old today. Grandmama called in. Marie Williams. Yeah, great grandmama. She called in. Hey, Mark Robinson, you celebrating a birthday. Birthday July the 1st. Coming up. Yeah. A friend called in. You know Floyd. Floyd called in. Want to wish you a happy birthday. Yeah, from a friend. Joe Bass, celebrating a birthday June the 29th. Yeah, that's Monday. Uh-huh. Celebrating his birthday. And Tashana Sullivan. Mama called in and said, wish you a happy birthday. Happy birthday. Joyce Thomas. Yes, right. You thought your brother forgot you? Rep William? Nah, he ain't even forget you. Want to wish his sister a happy birthday. She the choir director. That's right. She direct the choir. Yeah. Got her hands all the way up, you know, directing the choir. Steve Gilbert celebrating a birthday. Want to say happy birthday to him. Got a song coming up for him. Patches. He always patching on something. Happy birthday to each and every one of you from the staff right here at 103.7 The Beat and the Church Without Walls. They celebrating a birthday. Yeah, everybody celebrating a birthday. So y'all keep it here. It's 103.7 The Beat. Reb is on the phone. I'll get back to him right after another song. So y'all keep it here.

0: Something to be. Yeah, y'all going to have to start naming these babies their regular name. Jack and Jill went up to here. Tashana Sullivan. Mama called in. I guess I said it wrong. Tashana Sullivan. I hope I'm saying it right. If not, you call in and say it yourself. You know, you're going to name these babies all these. I bet you can't spell it. No. I'm just joking. Steve Gilbert celebrated the birthday.
1: Yeah.
0: Reverend Williams' sister, she's celebrating. She is a director of the choir. She's celebrating a birthday. Her name is Joyce Thomas. And Joe Bass celebrating a birthday Monday, the 29th. And Floyd called in for a friend. You know, Mark Robertson, that's right. He's celebrating a birthday. And Grandma, great-grandma, called in for Major White, turned 1 year old. Yeah. Tuka, tuka, tuka, tuka. You know how you do the babies, you know. Yeah, I used to call my baby, grandbaby, all kind of names. You know, she had so many Punkin' Bud, Lil' Bit, Boo Boo, Snoo. And I used to call her Doodoo. Come here, Doodoo, all the time. You know? They had all kind of names for these babies. You know how these babies got.
1: Uh-huh.
0: Yeah, so... And you just got to call in, did you? Or the telephone?
1: Somebody okay. Call it in now.
0: Somebody call it in.
1: Yeah.
0: Let me see. See, can I get him on the phone? You know. Good morning, the beat.
2: Yes, I wanted to correct Ray J. He said if I need to correct him to call in, so I'm calling in to say the name myself.
0: Say it.
2: Tashana.
1: Tashana.
0: Tashana.
2: H-A-N-Y-A. So, sounds just like it's spelled.
0: Tashana. So what you... So what you call your doing, yourself doing is checking me, huh?
2: Oh, no, I'm not checking.
0: Huh? No. Don't change it. Don't change it. No. I'm just playing. I'm glad you called in because I sure said it wrong. Hey, thank you for so much for calling in. Tashana, right?
1: Tashana. Happy birthday Tashana. To Tashana.
0: Yeah, tell Tashana I'm sorry for messing up her name. You know.
2: That's okay. Thank you for putting
1: her
2: on there.
0: All right.
1: Absolutely.
0: No problem.
2: Bye-bye.
0: Yeah, Tashana. That's right, Tashana Sullivan. Yeah.
1: I got an anniversary, Ray J.
0: Oh, you got an anniversary?
1: Anniversary, man. Miss Liz Chapman Young called in and said her and her husband, Chester Young, are celebrating 40 years tomorrow.
0: 40 years.
1: 40 years, Ray J. That's all right, man.
0: Waking up to the same woman. I can't do it. And that's a blessing. Hey, I hope y'all get 40 more.
1: Congratulations to the Young family. Yeah. May God bless y'all. That's awesome. That's wonderful. And we got you.
0: Good morning, B.
3: Good morning. Y'all need to just cut it out this early.
0: Uh-oh. You know who it is.
1: Uh-oh.
3: You got me crying early this morning.
1: Oh, it's 12 o'clock. It ain't early. It's 12 o'clock. What you talking about? You just not getting up. That's your fault. It's 12:15.
0: No, she been up. She's saying early this morning when I played
1: well, you
0: the
1: got
0: Father's
1: up. Yeah. Oh, okay.
0: No. You got it wrong, Red.
1: Uh-huh.
0: She talking about Father's Day song I played this morning.
1: Did you play one this morning for
0: her?
3: Yeah. I ain't tired of crying. And then I'm listening to the Rev come out. The folks try to confiscate the air conditioner.
1: Man.
3: Man, that's a shame.
1: Ain't that bad?
3: You put the blood out your body and the paint off your phone. The only time for y'all to put out them paper fans.
1: Yeah, man.
3: I just want to say, y'all have a blessed, wonderful day. Y'all know how I am. I got to make the day for you. I'm out here on this grill, got these piggy feet and these oxtails on it.
1: Oh, my
0: piggy
1: goodness.
0: Feet and oxtail. You always doing something.
1: Girl, you country.
0: I'm telling you, she put it together.
1: Girl, you country.
3: Oh, yeah. Hey, like this chat.
1: And proud of it. Yeah, and proud of it. That's all right. Putting oxtails on the grill. Oh, my goodness. You're going to be out there a while.
3: I've been out there since 7 o'clock in the morning.
1: Okay, wow. Okay. Wow. Yeah, you got slow cooked them. Yeah, Doc, you got slow cooked them.
3: But, I just want to say, Ray J, quit playing that Father's Day song. Tell Fry, he should have been on Father's Day and listened to it. Open up his ears. Put the miracle ears on. He would have heard it.
0: Yeah, yeah. Right. He asked me to play it. He asked me to play it again, so I played it for him.
1: Yeah, Daddy, let us feel special.
3: Can he hear me now?
1: Let us feel special a little bit. Let us feel special for a while. Yeah, yeah, that's all right.
3: You know, you got some special, some Jerry kid at the state. You know, Ray J
0: and them
3: broke that yellow bus.
0: Yeah, on that yellow bus.
1: Uptown. Oh, my
3: but
1: goodness.
3: Okay, I'm just trying to give y'all a laugh here for today. So
1: bless you, sweetheart. Always good to hear your voice.
3: Talk to y'all later. Ask Ray J, what you say? Holla.
0: Holla. Uptown Alice.
1: Uptown
0: always got us locked in.
1: Alice.
0: Always got us locked in, y'all. Alice always got us locked in. Hey, I'm going to leave the phone line open just for a few. Give us a call at 231-722-8338. Because Rev going to get ready for the prayer in a minute. He'll let you know when he's going to do it. If you got something on your mind you want to talk right now, give me a call, 722-8338. We'll get you out there. That's right. If you got something on your mind.
1: Why they calling Ray J, let me go over this list, man, right quick.
0: Go ahead.
1: There's some people that we need to recognize, acknowledge as people. Funerals are this week. Man, we've had a lot of loss. All around Muskegon this week. We had tragedy of a car wreck and it's just tragic, man, what's been going on. So let me reach out to my friend Rodney Jefferson. I went to school with Rodney. His mom passed, Mother Alice Faye Miss Alice Faye Jefferson, and her service is going to be at the Corinthians Baptist Church on this coming Friday at the noon hour. And visitation is going to be Thursday from 4 to 6 at Carter Funeral Home. That's Miss Alice Faye Jefferson, Rodney Jefferson's mother, my partner, man. So just wanted to reach out and let them know that we're praying for Rodney. We're praying for you and for your family. Also, Mother Gladys German, Willie's mom, and he got a lot of siblings, man, and we're praying for all of them. Mother Gladys went on to be with the Lord, and her service is going to be on Thursday at noon at the Spring Street Baptist Church, 912 Spring Street, where the new pastor-elect is none other than my man, Pastor Reverend Chris Hildreth. So we thank God for them. The Robinson family, Robert and Tammy, Tammy Marie Morris Robinson. We're praying, man, for both of their families and their family together. And that service is going to be Tuesday. If you look on the obituaries, one of them says it's at the funeral home. The other one says at the church. I talked to Bishop Jewett. He let me know the services are going to be at the funeral home there at Carter Funeral Home. And the visitation is going to be 11 to 12. And then the service is going to take place at noon on Tuesday, this coming Tuesday, June the 30th. The services will be at the funeral home, and the repast will be at the funeral home as well. So anybody who wants to attend those services, please keep that in mind. And as a correction, everything is going to be at the funeral home, not at the church. And then we have the family of Pastor D.W. Tolbert. His service is this coming Friday at noon at the New Hope Baptist Church there on Yuba Street. We're praying for them. And then we also got one more service that I see here. We're praying for the family of Miss Doris Lee Pennington. And that service is also going to be at Carter Funeral Home. And it's going to be... it says Saturday at 3 p.m. on Saturday. That's today. That's today at 3 p.m. at Carter Funeral Home. So that's a lot going on, Muskegon, but God bless. Y'all please keep these families in prayer. Please, y'all, when they grieve, there's no timeline for grieving. There's no manual. You know, people got to grieve the way they grieve. So we just want to look out for them and keep them in your hearts, in your mind, and in your prayers. May God bless y'all and thank you.
0: That's right. Keep them from the staff right here at 103.7 B. We send our prayers and condolences out to each and every one of you. Ray will have prayer as soon as he tell me I got him. Y'all keep it here. It's 103.7 B.

0: That's why I'm by myself now. Said, Ray J, get out of here. Go on. Go on, Ray J. We done with you. Yeah, buddy. Yeah, I regret everything I've done, you know, but it was just a learning experience. Yep, I learned. I had to learn the hard way, but I learned. Mm-hmm. I learned.
1: Get somewhere, sit down.
0: Yes, sit down. And if I don't want to, but these bones right now.
1: Man. Yep.
0: The aches and pains, it makes you sit down, Rip. Mm-hmm. I ain't kidding you.
1: I hear you, man. Yeah, Doc.
0: You know, when we were young, we could just jump up and take off and do, stay all night, be up all night, and still keep running. Now, shoot.
1: Man, get you some sleep. Man, sit down somewhere.
0: Got to take a nap every time you sit down.
1: Yeah, Doc. Fall asleep, yeah. Die, nod off.
0: Man, come on, man. Be sitting there talking to a friend, and you, next thing you nodding off.
1: Mm-hmm. Yep.
0: Yeah, man. But them was the good old days, man. Yep. Hey, you learn through your experience, man.
1: No doubt. No doubt, man.
0: Reb, you got something over there you need
1: man,
0: to
1: Yeah. There's a block party going on today, everybody. If y'all head up to Miss Kareen's at Kareen's Cakes and Catering, Soul Food Cakes and Catering, I should say, at 90 West Broadway, Muskegon Heights, the wonderful, awesome city of Muskegon Heights. Today they're having their second annual community block party car and bike show. Now listen to this, man. They got free food. They got a car show going on with best paint job, best interior, best girl car, best rims. They got the motorcycle clubs out there. And, man, it's an awesome event. If you have, this is the second one. You don't want to miss it. Y'all want to get up there and check this out. And check this, man. They got free haircuts.
0: Free haircuts.
1: Free haircuts for kids.
0: Free.
1: They got free braiding for young boys and girls, man. Free hair braiding, free haircuts. Get up there and check it out. And I got to say, I love Kareen because Kareen gives back to her community.
0: Always.
1: She's always serving. She always helping somebody. She don't overprice her stuff. She's always here and there, always giving back, man. And so I just wanted to make sure that we are not, I know everybody may already know.
0: She got that from her grandmother.
1: Okay.
0: Kareen Fox.
1: Yeah.
0: My auntie. That's my mama's sister.
1: Okay.
0: Kareen Fox was always cooking for somebody. And when she cook at home for the family, ain't but three of us there, me, her, and my uncle, mm-hmm. Sheffield Fox. But when she cooked, she cooked for the whole block. Mm-hmm. Everybody come down there.
1: Right.
0: First thing, go on in the kitchen.
1: Right. If you're hungry,
0: get you a plate.
1: You got a place to eat.
0: Right.
1: Yeah.
0: You know, she was just that way, especially on Sunday.
1: Because
0: mm-hmm. she was a church going. She went to Ella Foster.
1: Okay.
0: Ella Foster was, you know, her pastor.
1: Greater New Liberty.
0: Yeah.
1: Yeah.
0: She went there. And, man, when she cooked for the whole block.
1: So back in the day, that might have been on 5th and Hackley.
0: That was 50.
1: Back 5th and Hackley.
0: That's
1: back
0: right.
1: in the day. Yeah.
0: That's it.
1: Yeah, man.
0: Kareen Fox.
1: Yeah,
0: man.
1: Absolutely.
0: She would cook for the whole block.
1: Okay.
0: Everybody, family, all the family knew her.
1: Okay.
0: When they were hungry or they wanted something to eat, her cooking, they come over to the house.
1: Okay.
0: Girl, go on in the kitchen. Boy, go on in the kitchen and get you something to eat. Get you a plate, you know.
1: Right.
0: That's all it was. And she was just that way.
1: Okay.
0: She was that, and she didn't mind helping nobody. I don't care if you were hungry, you need a little money. And she could be broke, but some way she squeezed some money somewhere to help somebody.
1: To help somebody.
0: Yep, she did.
1: Well, man, you see, it's Kareen's grandmother.
0: That's her grandmother.
1: Okay.
0: Of my auntie, my mother's sister.
1: Okay, okay. Well, what's she doing now, man? There's a block party going on. It's free

0: Mara Project, One Africa. Stream it. Download today.
1: Need a hair braid. His hair braided. Get him up there.
2: Get him up there now because it's from 11 to 4.
1: 11 to 4.
2: And braiding going to take him. It's going to take a minute.
1: Get him up there.
2: Get him up there now.
1: Yeah.
2: So they can get their hair cut and they can get their hair braided. And they can enjoy the community.
1: The
2: and it's always good to me, man, to see Muskegon Heights
1: yep.
2: loving each other, helping each other. Ain't no craziness, man. We pray God's protection over that event. Y'all, please don't have no foolishness up there.
1: It's time please for us to come together.
2: Don't have no foolishness up there.
1: It's time for us to come together.
2: It just seems like sometimes when we want to have something and people want to do something good, something pop off that's just completely unnecessary.
1: Well, I think it's going to be all right, Rev.
2: I think so, too.
1: Because, you know, it's during the day.
2: Yeah.
1: Now, when you say that evening and night stuff.
2: Look out. Huh?
1: Now, that's something different. That's something different. We getting our drink on.
2: Uh-huh.
1: We getting high.
2: Uh-huh.
1: We got our blunts in our hands.
2: Uh-huh.
1: And everything.
2: You look crazy.
1: Right.
2: You look crazy. I got you.
1: So, anything may jump off.
2: I got you.
1: Now, during the day,
2: look,
1: you know.
2: Everybody want to smile, right. laugh, get full.
1: Yeah.
2: Everybody full of food, Ray J.
1: Right.
2: Full of food.
1: Yeah. There you go. Yeah.
2: Yeah.
1: Not that glad water.
2: Right. We don't want, y'all just enjoy.
1: We don't want that happy juice.
2: Yeah. Let's hold off on that. It's too early.
1: And the ref said, go up there and enjoy yourself, you know, and get that free, you know. And Corrine always got something good to eat up there.
2: No doubt.
1: Going on up there and just have a good time.
2: Save me some mac and cheese. Yeah. I'm on my way.
1: Yeah.
2: Save me some macaroni and cheese.
1: We're both on our way.
2: I'm coming.
1: And then, you know something, Rev? It's like a big family reunion.
2: Absolutely.
1: You know, we all need to come together and start loving on each other.
2: Yes, sir.
1: Because there's so much wickedness in the world.
2: Mm-hmm.
1: You know, we don't have to do it to ourselves because the other man is already doing it.
2: Right.
1: Now, he doesn't stop. Because we're doing it to ourselves.
2: Right. Just sit back and watch us do craziness.
1: Sit back and watch us.
2: Help. We hurt ourselves, man. And that's something we got to stop doing, y'all.
1: Stop.
2: We got to
1: stop.
2: Learn how to love each other, know who we are. And if you know your history, if you know, man, and take pride in who you are and what you can do and your potential. I don't want to end nobody's. I want everybody to reach their full potential.
1: I want people
2: to be glad, be happy, be motivated, be positive. These kids come up and, man, do great things. I want to see y'all go further than what we did.
1: They looking at
2: y'all
1: us.
2: Y'all supposed to. Y'all they supposed to go us. Further than us.
1: If we act a fool, they figure that's all right.
2: Yes, sir.
1: They can act a fool.
2: Yeah.
1: So if we straighten up and show them that, you know, be decent and show your pride, just, you know, have pride in yourself. Yeah.
2: And every parent should want, and I think most parents, but every parent should want their kids to do even better.
1: Better than what we
2: did. I did all I could for you to be better.
1: Be better.
2: You to go to the next level.
1: Right.
2: For you to take it up a notch.
1: Exactly.
2: That's what I'm looking for, man.
1: Exactly.
2: And all of us want that.
1: I don't want you on that little yellow bus like me. I was on that little yellow bus. I want you to get on the big bus. Not the little yellow one.
2: Not the short bus. All
1: not right. that short one. Got your face pressed to the window. Hey, it's a little snotty nose.
2: Come on, man.
1: Y'all keep it here. It's 103.7 to B. Up next will be Rev doing his prayer. Keep it here. It's 103.7 to B.

0: Want something to be, that's right.
1: Yeah.
0: Like to wish a happy birthday to Faye Hildreth. She's celebrating her birthday. I think it was on the 25th. You know, I ain't too good at that. But I want to say happy birthday to her. Hope you have many, many more. Faye Hildreth celebrating a birthday. Happy birthday to you. Man, I'm so glad I got that in because I know I would have heard it, you know. But, Reb, I'm going to turn everything over to you.
1: Man, thank you, Ray J. I appreciate it, my brother. What a day, man. It's good to be back with Church Without Walls. So, hey to everybody out there. My partners all out there, man. What's up, Linwood? What's up, Lonzo? What's up, Body Heat? What's going on, man? I know you're listening. Cutting the church grass up at the Beulah Missionary Baptist Church. I know you're listening. So here's what we're getting ready to do, man. We're going to play a song, and we're going to have a word of prayer. How many of y'all know the Lord has been faithful? If you can testify and say, God has been good to me, this is a scripture, this song, Lord, You've Been Faithful, is based on a scripture from Lamentations, the book of Lamentations, which is written by the prophet Jeremiah, and it's chapter 3, verses 22 and 23. And it talks about how good God is. And let me tell y'all the story. The story goes like this, that the nation of Israel has been is being challenged by some enemies, and the city of Jerusalem has been overthrown, is being destroyed. And in the middle of that, Jeremiah looks and he recounts how faithful and how good God is. And he says, your greatest thy faithfulness, your mercies are new every morning. So what I want to tell somebody today is, even if you're going through something, even if you're having a hard time, even if it seems bad right now today, please, y'all, don't give up on God and don't give up on yourself. We need you to hang in there and know that God is faithful, that if you call on the Lord, if you depend on Him and you put your faith, your hope, your trust in Him, you're going to be okay. I don't want you to give up. I know it looked bad today. I know it looks like it's all caving in on you and all of that. But we're here to tell you at 103.7 The Beat, hang in there. Hold on, y'all. Our God is faithful, and you can count on Him and trust in Him no matter what you're going through. So let's play this song, and then we're going to come back for prayers. Lamentations 3, 22 and 23. God, great is our God's faithfulness. Here we go, y'all. It's a good one by Ted and Sherry. God bless.

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Lord, we are grateful for being present here today, and we acknowledge, Lord, God, that you are with us.

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God, all the things that we need, Lord, you have provided for us. So God, we say praise your holy name. Thank you. God, even when we don't do everything right, you are righteous and holy, great God in our lives, Lord. Thank you for your faithfulness. Thank you for your love. Thank you for your mercy. Thank you for your

0: your name the glory, the honor. We'll praise you, Lord. We say thank you. God, you've been merciful and kind to us, Lord. And God, even when we're wrong, you're still righteous. God, we don't claim to do everything right, but we say, Lord, we thank you. So, Lord, we take this day, we take this time, we take this moment to acknowledge, God, that you have been good to us. And God, here's what I want everybody to do. God, help us to share your goodness with somebody else. You said in your word that if we are ashamed to own you before men, that you'll be ashamed to own us before your Father. So, God, we pray, God, all the bereaved families, everyone, God, that's going through all the funerals this week, empower the pastors with words from on high. God, words that would encourage the people. God, words that would help them. God, words, God, that would change somebody else's life. Because, God, we don't know who's next. So, God, one day, God, it's going to be us. And, God, we could be next. So, God, we need to acknowledge you now. We need to share goodness and your mercy now. So, Lord, this prayer we ask and pray in the name of Jesus. God, thank you, God, for Pastor Frank. God, for last Sunday. God, thank you for all the fathers out there for Father's Day. God, thank you for all the people that are doing so many wonderful things in your community. God, help us to be positive. God, help us to be loving, caring of one another. And then, God, empower us on tomorrow morning as we come, God, preparing to worship. Give us open hearts. Give us, God, peace and understanding. We thank you for all that you've done, what you're going to do. Thank you, God, for Reverend Landingham. Thank you, God, for Ray J. God, thank you for Darwin. Thank you for PA. Thank you for this radio station, 103.7 The Beat. As your word goes out, let us to help us, God, to share your word and let your will be done. We thank you in Jesus' name. All God's people today said amen.
1: Amen.
0: God bless you.
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1: Shit, something's not good.
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1: I'm not afraid, you know?

0: Y'all want some breakfast?
1: All right, straight from the top. Three.
2: Alabama, on a farm way back up in the woods, I was so ragged that folks used to call me Patches. 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

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Yeah. 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Gonna shout all night.

0: 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He loves the blues. 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
1: Yes, I might as well admit it. 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

0: 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Penalties are the same whether you're high or drunk. 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

plenty of ladies with my charms, but they like me the most for the moves of my arms. 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Whoa. I'm gonna rap in the East.

0: Good evening. This is Eric Hood, president of Muskegon Branch NAACP. 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

103.7 to be inside the old school Saturday hip hop show with me, Rosie LaDue. Nothing but the best in old school hip hop music. He's rocking the bills and I'm rocking the jams for you each and every Saturday from 4 until 8 p.m. LL Cool J, one of the goats of hip hop. As always, thanks for tuning in each and every Saturday. Lots of jams on the way, so please stick and stay as we get ready to jam for 4 hours straight. Just Ice, Public Enemy, all on the way. But first, it's time for the show. Here's Dougie Fresh along with Slick Rick. Keep it locked. It's the beat.

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2: Hello, I'm Maurice Sain, Police Chief with Muskegon Heights Police Department, reminding you not to drink and drive and do not operate a motor vehicle under the influence.
3: Slamming

No, 3.7 to be. They took an old school R&B classic from Deborah Laws and made it into a hip hop hit. Big Daddy Kane, along with some help from Karen Anderson and Spinderella. That was very special. Right before then, you heard the sounds of Silky Fine, Romeo and Juliet. It's time to jam. It's time to party with two of America's most wanted. Here's Late Tupac and Snoop up next on the beat. Keep it locked.

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Houdini giving you 5 minutes of funk. We still have 3 hours of funk left. Keeping it going with De La Soul and LL Cool J. Keep it locked, Mr. Beat.

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Ladies and gentlemen and lowlifes, it is with outstanding pleasure that we are here to present tonight Slick Rick the Ruler and MC Ricky D doing their smash hit Mona Lisa, you know, like the picture. Anyway, I'd like to take this time out to bow before His Divine Majesty. Divine Majesty, can I kiss your hand?

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3.7 to be inside your old school Saturday hip hop show. The late Bushwick Bill, Willie D, and what some people consider, or who some people consider, one of the greatest MCs of all time, Scarface. They make up the group of Houston's finest, the Ghetto Boys. That was Mine, playing Trick Slinger, taking you back to the year 1991, a chart-topping single that had everyone talking and feeling a little paranoid. Nothing but the best in old-school hip-hop music. Speaking of old-school, they took an old-school jam and turned it into a hip-hop hit. Here's Rapid Forte, I'll Be Around, with the Spinners on the beat. Keep it locked.

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Right before then, you heard some Ice Cube, Nothing But the Best in old school hip hop music, and some of the best to ever do it is on the way. Everyone from MC Light to the late Notorious B.I.G. Here's Hypnotize on the beat. Keep it live.

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taking a sample from hip hop and old school funk. 103.7 The Beat, EPMD, you gots to chill. Old school hip hop in full effect each and every Saturday. And as always, I appreciate you tuning in for your favorite and old school hip hop jams from the late 70s to the early 2000s. Here is a hip hop classic for you, Dr. Dre, Snoop Dogg, Nothing But a G Thing up next on The Beat. Keep it locked.

0: Hey, 103.7 The Beat listeners. Muskegon County Prosecutor DJ Hilson here reminding you that when you're on the roadway driving that motor vehicle, operating that motor vehicle, make sure that your license is valid and up to date. If you have any questions about whether or not your license is valid, contact the Secretary of State's office and they'll square you away. Thank you and be safe.
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1: 103.7 to be inside your old school Saturday hip hop show. Silk the Shocker, along with Mystical, who just received a 20-year prison sentence last week. It ain't my fault. Well, the crowd and fans have been asking for it, and they're finally getting together and doing it. That's right. No Limit, along with Cash Money Records, they're putting together a historic 17-city arena hip-hop tour coming together after those verses. It became a popular topic and trend, and so they are finally getting together and doing it. Very excited about that concert. That is definitely going to be one for the history books. Old school hip-hop in full effect. Here's Kanye West telling his stories through The Wire up next on the beat. Keep it live.
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Tyree Miss Jackson, 103.7 to be. They are for real. The sounds of Outkast inside your old school Saturday hip hop show. Speaking of Outkast, one half of the group Andre 3000, he just released a short film that's inspired and set to the music from his EP of piano music that he released last year, Seven Piano Sketches. So it sounds very interesting and intrigued. So he is definitely still doing his thing. Old school hip hop in full effect. Double R is up next. That's the Rough Riders. Eve Inokio and Swiss Beats. What you want on the beat? Keep it locked.

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0: You know, I got me a good one and all that.
1: Oh, okay, so okay. You know, I got me something lovely, too. 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
0: Nah, we like a man. 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

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I hope you're feeling good as well. Naughty by Nature featuring 3LW. Don't forget tomorrow, the BET Awards come on, hosted by Drewski. I'm sure he's going to bring the controversy, the funny, and you never know what else may happen during that show. So definitely looking forward to the BET Awards coming tomorrow night. On the way, MC Light with Escape, also Charlie Baltimore, along with Ja Rule and Ashanti. But first, here's Lil Zane. Nothing Tonight on the Beat. Keep it locked.

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3.7 to be Ja Rule and the Bad Boy of R&B, Bobby Brown. That was Thug Lovin'. 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

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And here's Wipe Me Down, taking me out of